0: times. That it has supplements, please, and your vitamins and your supplements, because I'm big on vitamins and supplements, but it's really important that you get clean vitamins and supplements. You can actually get vitamins or supplements that are very unhealthy. So please do your research. And then there's like this third party testing to make sure everything is clean. So we're concerned about your health here. And understand and know that this is part of the abundant life. Your mind, your body, your spirit, and your soul. And that's what I want to cover for you each and every day. Encourage you every Wednesday. So join me again here next Wednesday at 8 on Cornucopia. Twinkle, twinkle, Cornucopia. Let it shine on WXRW 104.1 FM, Milwaukee. I'm healthy, I'm wealthy, I'm a beautiful dime. And I'm going to shine each and every time, as I wish you would. Twinkle, twinkle, everyone, and join me again here next week on Cornucopia. Keeping it real with
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1: Aw, oh, man, it's good, but that's too light. 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

is a poem. This is a poem from Susan Hewitt. Milwaukee. Robert Burns Square. Triangle and Barrage. Lake Michigan is shrinking. 2 a.m. on Spence building crashes. No. And the thief stealing all the state rooms and statues. A penny of tubas, though. According to you. People eat fried cheese and birch tacos. Friday nights, there's enough tartar sauce for everyone.

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Prenons la route qui mène à mes rêves d'enfant sur des îles lointaines où rien n'est important que de vivre. 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

0: just very not too much, but it just looks amazing. So,
1: okay, we have. 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The big takeaway for me is that the cover is no longer the whole story, right? 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

0: MHU, the mental health unit, and I had to assist them in extracting a particularly nasty, bad human that was in his cell. But again, mental illness prevails. Well, thanks for listening. I'm your host, William Duvall. You've been in the hood. We'll see you next week.
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